and to assure their existence against that complete atomization into nothingness or into meaninglessness. Man cannot stand a meaningless life.

fires continued through the night. 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I was halfway to the Pacific coast. I'd left

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0: From the bottom, I'll show you how to flip a dollar. 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I'm better. 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I wake up, I wanna dance. So as long as I got my friends, I'm better.
1: 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Pull up on him in my vehicle. He say I'm pretty. You must be from Brazil, it must be from Mexico. 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
1: 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It's another day, another chance. 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

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It's another day, another chance. I wake up, I wanna dance. 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

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See, to obliterate the edge of my understanding of the way that things ought to be. See, to name something is to know something, and to know something is to know I know nothing, and that's what I really want. See, to obliterate the edge of my understanding of the way that things ought to be. Something is to know something, and to know something is to know I know nothing, and that's what I really want. See, to obliterate the edge of my understanding the way that things ought to be.

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1: Radio X.

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G's for guava and gungu peas. H is for honey, come straight from the bees. I is for engine cane, make you look strong and well. J is for jackfruit, don't judge by the smell. K is for king fruit, big and juicy them grow. L is for lotus, same thinking too. M is for mango, what a something sweet. N is for gooseberry, smoothness can't beat. O is for okra, it's slippery, my child. P is for planting, roasted or boiled. Q is quashy, him foodstuff have charms. R, rice and peas, Jamaica coat of arms. S is sasumba, with saltfish and rice. T is tangerine, every peg sweet and nice. U is for ugly, it tastes good, you see. V is for vickle, that's bickle to me. W watermelon, that's cool in me dear. X is for extra, and that's for me share. Y is for yampy, and also for yum. Z is for zuzu, that's a boy can yum. I can tell you about pineapple, otiti, papa, grapefruit, breadfruit, pumpkin, sweet sap, cassava. And when you don't hear how Jamaica food sweet, you must lick your mouth and get ready for eat.

trees bear strange fruit. Blood on the leaves and blood at the